Us radio people aren't known for our physical abilities. It's fair to say we can't do two push-ups or two sit-ups. So we'll play two songs from the one artist instead. This is the Two Ups at Two. Zinc 96.

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Nope. Best call it the two after two. Two songs from the same artist. 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

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And back in Bow River, it's just where I wanna be.

0: It's Jonesy and Amanda driving you home. I think we need our download. The Daily Oz, Emma Gillespie is here, and I was just thinking this story had run cold in the world of Jonesy.
1: Yeah, this story was around everywhere early this year. Do you remember Savannah Guthrie? She's the Today Show host in the US. Basically, you know, America's Sunrise or Today Show. Massive, massive program on NBC in the US that she co-hosts. Her 84-year-old mother very tragically disappeared in February. So it's been 6 months since Nancy Guthrie vanished from her home in the middle of the night, literally in Arizona. And this week we have a very sad update. US authorities have actually released the ransom notes sent by her kidnappers, and it's really

Tomko and Jade for breakfast. Jonesy and Amanda for the drive home. And a feel-good workday for better music and more of it right across the day. This is Zinc 96.

0: You're on the 80s at 8, Shane Bryan with you and the Pet Shop Boys, always on my mind. It wasn't originally a Pet Shop Boys song, of course. We all know it was an Elvis song. Also, Willie Nelson recorded it, but the Pet Shop Boys turned it into a synth-pop classic in 1987. They first performed it on a UK TV special celebrating the 10th anniversary of Elvis's death. The reaction was so strong that they rushed into the studio to record it. It became a UK number one and remains one of their biggest hits. Coming up after the break, Grover Washington Jr. and Bill Withers with Just the Two of Us.
1: Just the two of us. We can make it if we try.
0: Grover Washington Jr. wanted a vocal track for his album, and Bill Withers came in to write and sing the lyrics. The song crossed over from jazz to pop radio, won a Grammy.

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0: It's here for you, the Fast Five. Can you go all the way and answer all five questions correctly? 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

0: Hello there, it's Jonesy and Amanda driving you home. There's big issues to discuss. We like to get down to the Jonesy and Amanda Arms.
1: The good old-fashioned pub test.
0: Thank you, Sam. And today...
2: Well, we're wondering how you feel about old music legends really staying on past their best. How do you feel about this? Because we've had a spate of them recently. Here's a quick montage of some of our faves.
3: Oh, that's Martha
2: and the Vandellas. Hands off, that's Barry Manilow.
0: I think he's safe. Right.
2: Stewart sucking on oxygen on stage.
0: Yeah. And David Lee Roth just sucking
2: on stage. There have been a whole spate of them recently, and this is an interesting debate. I was reading an article about this. Someone said here, the headline is, "Music legends, it's time to leave the stage for our sake. Fans are paying hundreds to relive their glory days."

0: Christian O'Connell Show. Now, we've had stories, incredible ones before. I always call this went out for milk, came home with a kayak, because that's a story we had. You know, sometimes you actually, this happens in real life, where you go out just to get milk or some basic groceries, and then you see something or something's on sale, and you think, do you know what? I'll bloody get that right now. That is a great deal.
1: I'm making money.
0: Went out for milk, came back with a kayak. What's your version of that story? This happened to you this week, Pat.
2: Yes. Yesterday, I went to Aldi for chicken fillets for dinner.

0: camp. Yep. I've never seen any of her work with well done or a good try.
1: Okay. Yeah, I don't know if you can still get it.
2: I want to note, can you still buy scratch and sniff stickers? Mm. Ask the Werribee Love God, your husband.
1: Yes.
2: You know, because Officeworks exactly. would sell them.
1: Yes. Yeah,
2: because I'll tell you what I'd like to get some and then... When you do good breaks, I'll give you a smiley face, a scratch and sniff snicker. You get a little buzz.
1: Yeah.
2: I reward the, like loving children, you reward the behaviour you want.
1: Yeah.
2: Okay, and that's how we're going to dominate with scratch and sniff stickers.
1: That's going to be instead of pay rises
2: yes,
1: from
2: yeah,
1: Sirius.
2: Yeah, well, you ain't getting those.
1: Scratch and sniffs.
2: Also, I want to know, how long does a scratch and sniff sticker retain its potency?
1: Mm, great question.
2: Like, has anyone got one from the 90s that yeah, still smells of strawberry now?
1: You know what? I'll ask my mum. I've still got a lot of my school textbooks
2: Could
1: and
2: you?
1: Stuff. Yeah, I'll see if
0: you
1: can dig one
2: please,
1: up and give
2: please,
1: it a whiff.
2: Please,
1: yeah.
2: please. The Christian O'Connell Show.
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0: out said, because he knew who was sitting next to him, he out and out said, I can hear when cloth is touched and I reckon I know who one of the traders is. You'll wait till you see that tonight. Oh, yeah, it's so good.
1: I know fabric, don't
0: so you? So I know fabric, and you heard it just being crushed as, I mean, you'd have, I mean, who'd notice that?
1: Well, seriously. Somebody, well, if fabric was your industry and being a drag queen, all different types of material is used for their frocks, then, ooh, that's interesting.
0: Mm. Anyway, you'll see it tonight. And can I just say, I never understood or got Alex Nation from The Bachelor back in the day. Apparently her and Kira were on. I've now seen the dynamic in that first episode. And Alex Nation is lovely. I think she's apparently a mum. Life's going well. She's pretty cool.
1: How unusual that you've picked up the pretty woman on the set.
0: No,
1: and
0: well, she's not
1: to like...
0: the pretty woman. There's a couple of pretty women. A Gamble in there from the Housewives is in there, the Gamble girl.
1: Yeah, you're not comparing Alex Nation to Gamble.
0: Oh, no, Alex is superior. I mean, Gamble's got, you know, Botox and filler and what have you, which is great.
1: Which is her choice.
0: Yeah, which, I mean, she looks amazing, but, you know, she's been around the trap a bit. But Alex just is fresh and she's only 34 and I know she was the buzz of the bat. I don't know why. I don't know what she did, but... Well, I get it now. She's a cool chick.
1: Do you have
0: She's
1: a tip
0: cool.
1: for who might win?
0: Not after the first episode. The Housewives is in there, the Gamble girl.
1: Yeah, you're not comparing Alex Nation to Gamble.
0: Oh, no, Alex is superior. I mean, Gamble's got, you know, Botox and filler and what have you, which is great.
1: Which is her choice.
0: Yeah, which, I mean, she looks amazing, but, you know, she's been around the trap a bit. But Alex just is fresh and she's only 34 and I know she was the buzz of the bat. I don't know why. I don't know what she did, but... Well, I get it now. She's a cool chick.
1: Do you have
0: She's
1: a tip
0: cool.
1: for who might win?
0: Not after the first episode, no.
1: I don't know.
0: I think Alex will be... I can't say anything more because I don't want to give anything away.
1: Tonight. Hey?
0: The Traders and Gretel Colleen on the show after 7 this morning, all right?
1: Very good.
0: Chatsworth's on 3 degrees, 9 on Gari. Yes, not even double digits near the water for Toolkit Depot. This is Bilko and Jay for Brekkie. 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

0: How appropriate we play this song at Zinc 96 when we're talking The Traitors. Little Lies is what that show's all about as we get into season three, which launches tonight, although I've seen tonight's episode already.
1: All right. 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
0: And the new

0: I'm totally with you. I would be so paranoid and not sleeping. I wouldn't be eating. I'd come up with ridiculous theories.
1: Yes.
0: I mean, this is why I can't do shows like that, because your real nothingness would be revealed.
2: Which is what it's all about.
1: Nuttier than a Snickers
2: and
1: bar, that's me.
2: I know the whole thing's in the can. You did it in New Zealand, which was amazing. Anything that we should watch out for over the next few weeks, Gretel, that can tease us more than what we've seen in the promo trailers?
0: What I can say is you can play along at home now too as you watch. So you can guess and you can participate in terms of doing what, which is fantastic. I would simply say listen, really listen, and watch for the humour in it. Find the funny little cutaways and the funny little Easter eggs that are planted throughout the show that are just simply hilarious and enjoyable. A glance, the way someone walks. Really listen. And if at all possible, just concentrate. Get off your other devices and concentrate on the show. Don't do anything else.
2: No double screening. Time. Yeah, no double screening. Thanks.
0: No, because you really benefit from travelling with it, with the nuances. I just think it's so well done. I love it, which is fantastic. I'm proud to be able to say that.
2: We love you, Gretel, and you've added a beautiful bit of vamp and mystery in your character, and I can't wait to see where it goes. I'm so excited about this.
1: Gretel Colleen, thank you so much. Lovely to talk to you, and we wish you all the very best for The Traitors, which premieres tonight on 10 at 7:30.
0: Thank you. Bye.
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1: Thank you. Bye.
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3: 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Got one coming up? Yours, your folks, your best mates, even your boss who never shouts cake. And of course, mum, dad, nan and pop, get your kids on the list.

0: Prince told us it was AC 1999. The rest of us were waiting for the world to end. Zinc 96. It is the Feel Good Work Day this morning. Saturday, August 22. Are you ready for a double feature? How long since you've gone to the movies and seen a double feature, particularly in a drive-in? The Glastonbury Hall is opening up the area for you to come and see Foot Rot Flats and the movie Goat. It's a double bill. Love you to come along. It's $25 for a car. You can walk in as well. Sit in the front row if you want to. $5 a person or $20 for a family to walk in. It's BYO chairs and rugs, though. If you haven't seen the Dog's Tower for quite a few years, be worth booking those tickets, which you can turn up on the night. Or check the Glastonbury Hall socials for the deets.
1: Bilko's got his hands on an organ. 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So are you game to handle songs that are just confused organ noises? Play Bilko and Jade's Muster Mash. Thanks to the Gympie Muster. 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